0: Bedford County.
1: Bedford.
0: Regard. We'll be in contact with you soon.
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0: Respond.
1: 11, responding at 2219-23 Center Street, Manchester Borough. Caller states if you're coming, if you're responding on 96, then you should be able to see deck light and to just come back there to enter that way. 47-year-old female, per the call, she was at the doctor's today, or maybe the eye doctor's today. They advised her that she should stay at the hospital. She wanted to come home. Her doctor thinks she had a stroke previously, but she is currently having eye problems. 1-3 Center Street, Man's Choice Borough.
0: Received.
1: 1105. Also, we have alerted state police because the caller and the patient were being combative with each other and us over the phone. Patient is requesting limber.
0: I cut you off on the last part. Can you repeat it?
1: PSP has been notified because patient and caller were being combative with each other and caller was being combative with us.

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Bedford Valley Road, Cumberland Valley Township, Alpha response for a fall, unit 25, 2235.

197 Bedford Valley Road, Cumberland Valley Township. Out for response for a fall. Unit 11, correction, unit 25, 2237.

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0: 36, Plymouth 5, you have a vacancy.
1: Yeah, we do.

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Alpha response, sure fall. Unit 25, Unit 11, 2240.

0: Kyle living up this morning.
1: Are you responding, ALS? Are you responding at 2241-3197 Bedford Valley, Cumberland Valley Township? 85-year-old male, consular breathing normally, accidental ground level fall. Patient was released today from at-home health rehab. He had previously broken his left hip. He did fall onto his left hip. He is still on the floor. Did at some point hit his head, but that was not the chief complaint.
0: Positive.

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12-01, you're in route 2350. 12 Spring Street, apartment 24, 63-year-old female, constantly breathing normally. She's a lot from the rectal area. Said the blood is bright red. She had a hysterectomy about 4 years ago. 12 South Spring Street, Everett Borough, apartment 24.

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0: He's at a different station, but we'll be out of service then.
1: Appreciate it. Have a good night.

South Scrubgrass Road, King Township. 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
0: And help.
1: You're responding. 334, 484 South Scrubgrass Township. 56-year-old male. Initial call from the son, transferred from Somerset. Advised he thinks his father's having a attack. Has a palsy, has a tachypulse, in and out of consciousness. There's an extensive hit to this location, including cardiac arrest.
0: Where's the male here?

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1.8 eastbound, Pennsylvania Turnpike, East Providence Township, Box 40T. Motor vehicle accident with rollover. Company 40, Unit 12, 651.

0: 161 over 8, eastbound Pennsylvania Turnpike, East Providence Township. Caller stated that he witnessed a box truck roll over. The driver is out of the vehicle, standing on the bank. He seems to be uninjured at this time. 161 over 8, eastbound Pennsylvania Turnpike, East Providence Township. Please move to Bedford Office 1.
1: Appreciate it.

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1: 4 Engine Rescue.
2: Sure, this unit.
1: 161.8 eastbound. Box truck rollover. Driver is to be outside, standing near the bank. Turnpike was notified. Be on Ops 1.
0: Ops 1.

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0: We're on scene here on the turnpike. 40 Lieutenant, I have command.
1: 40 Lieutenant, be advised, we received a call from Turnpike Communications before it on scene. Advising EMS can stand down. Can you confirm that, sir?
2: Fly County.
0: 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We're going to confirm.
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0: Westbound, Lincoln Highway. At the Bedford Greensburg exit with P8 Mike X-ray Sierra 3741 Mike X-ray Sierra 3741 Active by 1.
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1: 1201 responding. 70 Bedford Square Walmart. It's going to be in the pharmacy area. 70-year-old female had went down with dizziness. Is conscious, alert, breathing normal at this time. Is changing color of pale. 72 Bedford Square Walmart.
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1: 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She is conscious, alert, breathing normal at this time, confused. 72 Bedford.
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1: Turn around 1017. This is going to be any area of 13 Sandy Run Road, showing 9 as the nearest address. Late 40s male. Caller originally said the patient was cold and stiff. However, she's now on her way there to check on him. We're unsure of his current status. We do not have contact with caller at this point.
2: Do we primary or is there no coming?
1: Claire 91 and 466 are currently en route. 16 has not been acknowledged yet. I believe 36 is out.
2: Thank you.
1: Utility 36, Bedford County. Utility 36. Utility 36, this is a possible cardiac, late 40s male. A caller originally stated the patient was cold and sick. However, she now stated she's going to check on him and wasn't on scene. Gave the address of 1013 Sandy Run Road. Our, this is 910.

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0: 4's route.
1: One 04, you're route 1042, address 166 Fifth Avenue, apartment 2B. This will be Parker Road Apartments. You have 67-year-old male, difficulty breathing, difficulty speaking between breaths. Patient was using inhaler as we were getting off the phone. History of lung problems.

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0: Okay. 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You guys.
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1: 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Thanks, sir.
0: Anytime, sir.

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Unit 11 Bravo response, 140 Stony Creek Road, East St. Clair Township. 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
1: You're responding, 1105, address 14 Stone Creek Road, East Blair Township. I'm on home health on scene, reporting year-old male. Found blood on the porch in the recliner, bleeding from the upper arm, unknown if medical trauma induced. Most blood is dried up for the arm at this point. I needed bleed significantly yesterday. He's on

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3: Tier 1 responding, 1126. 608 Pitch Note Diagnostics, responding for a 17-year-old female complaining of side effects of a possible overdose last from her evening medications. Stated she is dizzy, has double vision, and is disoriented. 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
1: 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Fell off a ladder, she thinks her lower leg is broken, no bleeding. 1043 6th Street, Apartment 5, 1104, go ahead.
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5: Bedford County, help me out here. 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It brought me here to Hopewell, Penn Sandy Run Road, Hopewell, PA. And there's nothing going on here. I guess I need to go on into Broadtop Township.
1: 5803 at 910 Sandy Run Road in Broadtop Township. It's right on the road from Landale Store.
5: I need to go up through my run to get there.
1: 603, it's going to be passed through the borough of Hopewell.
5: I turned on the 915. I'm on 915. President, I'm at his mother one.
6: 03, you're going to keep going through till you see the troopers. Vehicle sitting beside the road. It'll be on the side after you pass the Langdonale Store, right up the road.
5: 4, I did pass two troopers away, so there must be one on scene then.
6: 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It's like the only house that's across from a bridge on the left, and it'll be right straight.
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1: Where is he? County SM.
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1: 02. 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I believe she had injured her shoulder. She had had a gash above her eye. Bleeding is now controlled. The husband on scene. 28 Marble City Road, Township.

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0: Flair 492, 1138. 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
2: 5803, did you pass the Langdondale store?
1: No, I didn't. It's telling me to turn left on the Mosby Road now.
3: Medic 15-4 from back.
0: Request for ALS for pain management, is that correct?
3: That's affirmative, sir. Are you going to be available for the call? We have 440 dropped on.
0: Yeah, I'm available. Ask them if they're, I'm trying to contact them to see if they're still at the scene, be there for a bit.
3: 492 is on this channel. They had just requested for pain management. I'll go ahead and show Medic 15 acknowledge.
0: Okay, it's going to be probably about 10 minutes before I get to the scene. If you could page for a driver for the 15-1 or 15-2 to meet me on the scene for the equipment, I'll do that. Otherwise, we'll come up with another arrangement.
3: Breezy.
4: 12-0-1-18.
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0: 50-03, are you on 915 Sunday Road right now?
1: I'm on 915 and set back north. I pass back here somewhere. Is that the same where the landfill is?
0: Is it 03? It should be between the landfill and Langdonale store, also the pond.
1: 10-4, show me about 6 miles back, so should be fine at it then.
0: Received it 03, 1144.

0: That's the guy, 15, Medic 4.
1: Medic 4.
0: Have you requested or paged for a driver for 15 for the unit, the image unit?
2: That's affirmative, sir. We had Lieutenant 35 call in and say that he'd be driving that for.
0: Okay, ask him to respond to the scene, and I will meet the team here in about 5 minutes.
2: Lieutenant 35, request a medic 15, drive unit 2 scene, he will meet you on scene.

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0: 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Mail down there came to pick up one of the cooking oil containers, stating that the lock was broken.
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Springhouse Estates, personal care unit, 92 female, consciously breathing normally. General weakness, this was called a nurse on scene. 150 Victoria Avenue, St. Township, personal care unit.

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1: Nah, just one funeral home here.
0: What do you say? 10-4.
1: 10-1. Medic 1231.
2: Medic 1231.
1: I'm going to go over to Victoria and stabilize. I got a crew coming from the hospital. We're going to go ahead and cancel 11.
2: Medic 12. 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

0: 12, courtesy Page, Unit 21, Medic 11, Delta response, 1735, Lower Snake Spring Road, Snake Spring Township. Heart problems?
1: Number 5, go ahead.
2: No traffic slow. In the parking lot of Beckley Beverage on East Street. Pennsylvania, Mike Zoo with Tango 2491. 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Red Dodge Avenger.
1: Everett 5-1306. 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
3: Viper, you show 1134 responding.
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4: 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We're going to handle that call. 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
5: So you're responding 1307. Address of 17. 35 Lower Snake Spring Road, Spring Township. Have 77-year-old female texted her daughter stating that her defibrillator was fire and was requesting help. 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
1: 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We were trying to raise them on a firm. 1202 from Bedford County.
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1: 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They're going to be in the personal care unit on the back side of the main building.
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0: Pastor, they're on the marriage. We're just up the road from that. We'll be on scene here momentarily.
1: Proceed, 0913 18.

0: County from probation. Probation.
1: Those are not Bedford. Be advised, there's a white SUV outside. Patient did fall off that and hit her head. Defibrillator has fired multiple times. Call it on scene now. Chief.

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0: 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Myself and 11 will be supporting one male, jail to court, mile 23.
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0: 11, Company 37, Delta Response, 108 Arrowhead Lane, Harrison Township, cardiac arrest.
1: Good.

0: did not copy what you think.
1: I did not copy what you said.
0: These radios. Are you on 26?
1: We're going to be turning on at about a minute

0: the sheriff's unit is fast enough. You want to...
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2: Tom.

0: Mechanical Avenue, 4 year route 1538, address 108 Arrowhead Lane, Harrison Township. You have unknown age, male, unwitnessed cardiac arrest, last seen 72 hours ago approximately. Caller said that he was headed towards Pittsburgh, but another tenant had found this person deceased.
1: Resident is beyond third party. Police respond.
0: Received 1105 in route. Good with info.
2: For a minute.
0: 1530.

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0: Bedford County from
1: 37-8.
0: County, did they give you a description of what the unit is or anything?
1: Unified.
0: Where are you here? I'll see if I can. It is. If you have any more info, that'd be appreciated.

0: Bedford County from Saxon. Comes in driver's license number when.
1: 10, go ahead.
0: 2383767,
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2: We found her. We are on scene. 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
3: 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Looking 4, looking 5 from county.
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0: Jesus.
4: Go ahead,
3: Bedford County from 378. County, be advised, we're gonna need somebody for a small dog on this premises.
2: Saxton from Bedford County. Saxon 10 382-3767 comes back to a Casey Adam McElwee, expired 2024, phone is suspended.
1: Any warrants?
2: Negative NCIC.
1: 10-4.

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0: 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The firm of time would be 10-7 with the exception of 2-6 and 7. But good evening.
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2: All units clear.

1.6 westbound, Pennsylvania Turnpike, Napier Township, for a vehicle fire. Company 31, Unit 11, 1605.

0: Bedford, Deputy 31.
1: Deputy 31. We're going to notify by turnpike. It's going to be a passenger vehicle. Mark is on the 41.6 westbound.
0: Copy.
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1: You respond 1608-14 over 6 westbound. Red sports car coming from underneath vehicle. Patient is supposedly out of the vehicle per turnpike. We're going to be on the pulse one.

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1: Unit 31, you're responding 16th Bove, 14106 westbound, 1 vehicle on fire. We've received about 10 calls. Red sports car. We're going to be on pulse one.

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1: Tanker 31.
0: Responding staff in the fort.
1: Tanker 31, you're responding 16, address 141, over southbound. Red sports car on fire, fire from underneath per turnpike. Patient visibly out of vehicle at this time. 141 over 6 westbound.

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2: Deputy Chief 31, good.
0: You have two guys here. Do you want us to bring utility or?
2: No operator for the rescue.
0: Negative, not at the time.
2: Received. Yeah, go ahead and bring you to.
0: Received.

0: Utility 31's en route.
1: Utility 31, you're en route 1617, 41 over 6 westbound. Tanker and special unit en route on this frequency. Vehicle on fire. Please be out by 10 minutes.

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0: to D03 from County. Yeah, we're unreadable.
1: Data 3, Bedford County.
0: Steve, is
1: it? Been routed, if you didn't hear.
0: Here he is, 1619.

0: Bedford, Special Unit 31 will be on scene, fully engulfed vehicle off to the side of the road.
1: 1620.
2: Very much, man. 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
1: 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Team 34, 87 Menchtown Road, East Park Township. 26-year-old male. Not alert, breathing. Quadrupedated or him with blurred vision and a headache. He's lying on the floor. 1987 Menchtown Road.

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0: 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Unit 11, Delta response. 111, Hillside Drive, East St. Clair Township. Hemorrhage.
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1: 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That's 111 Hillside Drive, St. Clair.

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1: 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Address 234 Allendale Street, Bedford Township. You have a 77-year-old female, consciousless, breathing, complaining, feeling faint and clammy. The caller reported the patient is discolored, currently yellow, and having abdominal pain. The caller hung up before we could ask abdominal pain.

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1: 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She's now dehydrated. 6 to the 4 West 2nd Street, Everboro.
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0: 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Calm down, boys. We're just getting started.

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